0: Step it up, Frankie.
1: 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Marie, what can I serve you?
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3: Cap, what's happening, babe?
0: Get out of my face. Honey, it's not that type of party.
3: What you mean?
0: Honey, you see these pumps?
3: I want you to meet some friends of mine. Oh, no, you'll like them. They're musicians.

0: no more turntable. Boy, if the DJ's up there, he's not really doing nothing. You know, he's just scratching over the DAC. And basically what we do is press up instrumental tracks to everything we do, because when rap started with what they did was, which was so ingenious, was to create a whole form of urban style music from just two turntables and two records and a microphone.
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5: You know, baby, boy, it's been a long time. This is the longest affair I've ever tried to keep together in my life. But it's just too cold. Now, I know you love me. I know better than anybody in the world. And I know I love you. But there's just something that's missing. Now I've tried to figure it out, and I'm sure you've tried to figure it out too. But be that as it may, it's all right. I'll always love you, because I know you will always love me. But you know, I don't understand why you go left when you should go right. It's like you're looking for something that you ain't gonna never ever find. You're looking for me. But then when I come to you, you just act all strange and crazy and rigid and out to lunch, whatever. You know what I mean?

gloom and misery everywhere. Stormy weather, Lord. But I'm gonna show 'em I got to hold it together.

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You like all them other ladies, but baby, let me tell you, I'm the one who loves you. 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

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But in your dreams, whatever they be,

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2: Is everybody on the floor? 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I want to ask you something. Are you ready for the sound of Scooter? I want to see you sweat. I said I want to see you sweat. 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

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And when they pin you

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I guess I don't know what's cooking, 'cause I just can't see for looking. Other boys have their chicks, 2, 3, 4, 5, or 6. I don't seem to get a booking.